It's your love I'm lost in. Your love I'm lost in. Your love I'm lost in. And I'm tired of being so exhausted. Your love I'm lost in. Your love I'm lost in. Your love I'm lost in. 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

0: 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Die besten Hits aller Zeiten.
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1: Hier ist Antenne Kaiserslautern.
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